Hello, good evening, listeners in Tarakan and all around the world. Welcome to Radio English Community, broadcasting live right now on Pro 1 RRI Tarakan. It's Thursday night, the clock strikes at 9:11 p.m. and we are going to be together until 10 p.m. And I'm your host, Gude Permana, and I'm so excited tonight to accompany you for the next around 15 minutes. And we have a fantastic lineup for you tonight. First, we will explore some of the most unique and fascinating cultures from around the globe. And second, we will learn useful English everyday expressions to boost your speaking skills. And of course, we have great music coming your way. If you want to hear your favorite songs, you can request it right now. Just send your message to our WhatsApp number at 0821-5320-9845. So stay relaxed and let's dive into your English community tonight.

Okay, what do you think about the songs? This is a song I made it to AI, artificial intelligence. I'm using Sunu.

Well, time flies when you are having fun with English. That brings us to the end of Radio English Community for tonight. We have traveled the world through amazing cultural facts, learned some cool new English expressions, and enjoyed great music together. Thank you so much for joining me, and huge thank you to everyone who sends requests from my phone. And don't forget to practice your English everyday expressions. Tune in again next Thursday at 9:10 p.m. only on Pro 1 RRI Tarakan. Until next week, I'm Gudi Permana. Have a wonderful night. Stay safe and see you later.